Civilly is an alternate for a possible jumper, South Side North to 8, possibly Pacific Highway over the 5, or SeaWorld over the 5, station 8 companies. There was a WFA heavy set that was climbing up a fence on one of the bridges.

0: and he goes, Nitro Auto Train North 15 in Palladium HOV for a silver Ford Mustang paper plate. 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
1: Okay.
0: It's going to be for checking in from Station Shanghai. They were unsure if on the eastbound or westbound. The 94, I guess. It looks like it's three vehicles.

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1: 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Eagle, 10 Eagle, 10 Eagle, 10 Eagle, 10 Eagle, 10 Eagle, 10 Eagle, 10 Eagle

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0: It looks like FSU's on scene. They're requesting a unit to assist with the look for you.

Maroon Honda Accord, 9 Victor Lincoln George 84,

Also, I'll go with a 25 pickup. I'm finding a 25 top off.

0: Roger, that was 97 Reedy.
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7.11, will you advise you can use his ID for the CC that you're responding to? And I have a

Elder will be

runway 8 3 4 5 5 5 5 5 5 5 5 5 5 5 5 5 5 5 5 5 5 5 5 5 5 5 5 5 5 5 5 5 5 5 5 5 5 5 5 5 5 5 5 5 5 5 5 5 5 5 5 5 5 5 5 5 5 5 5 5 5 5 5 5 5 5 5 5 5 5 5 5 5 5 5 5 5 5 5 5 5 5 5 5 5 5 5 5 5 5 5 5 5 5 5 5 5 5 5 5 5 5 5 5 5 5 5 5 5 5 5 5 5 5 5 5 5 5 5 5 5 5 5 5 5 5 5 5 5 5 5 5 5 5 5 5 5 5 5 5 5 5 5 5 5 5 5 5 5 5 5 5 5 5 5 5 5 5 5 5 5 5 5 5 5 5 5 5 5 5 5 5 5 5 5 5 5 5 5 5 5 5 5 5 5 5 5 5

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0: Is there any units in the area of 125 south of 54? A couple high speed motorcycles.
1: Yvonne Orange, high speed motorcycles, south of 125, just south of the 54. Did you say 54 or 54?

0: Do you copy your response?
1: If anyone happens to come in the area, once orange, once bright green, westbound 54 at Rio, speeds close to 120, 100 to 120.
0: That's in front. If any units in the area, orange motorcycle and bright green, westbound at Rio now, 100 to 120.

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0: 23 boys, fire is going to be clearing. Also, 1182, the party is still requesting units to meet them. They're going to be seen by the 50 goes.

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1: That just drove off a dark gray Challenger, possibly blocking white lane.

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0: Voice of Eagle. First you said they were saying it was a southbound 805 to the westbound 54 transition. Possibly you want to see with that motorcycle.
1: Hey, you say that one of me on code 4.
0: Code 4, 7 boys, 7 boys, 7 boys.

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1: 87-7 boy, protocol is

have an uncovered 1183 that's pending southbound 805 at Bonita 8th Street. Boy, it looks like it's going to be for a pickup truck that hit the right-hand wall, and it looks like they're blocking the flow lane. Huh. 87, two boys, San Diego. Just additional, looks like another call stating that the truck continued on. Unknown if it stopped.

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0: Hold for a break in place for the tow to recover the vehicle.

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0: we can clear your stop out of the check and call 555 at 6:00.
1: So far, you'll be looking for
0: a WMA that's standing on the center divide. It looks like a

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1: 2 separate TCUs, the first one is a 3 vehicle 2 with no follow-up, the second is a 3 vehicle 20,001 with follow-up, one is no follow-up.
0: 2 separate TCUs, the first one is a 3 vehicle 2 with no follow-up, and 20,001 with follow-up.

2015 GMC Denali, 2000 Magnum color, the two plates of EC5101, taken by Ford Charger. So for B-Boy, there's 24759, and you're going to be driving to the area to check for any damage on the radio.

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0: there's a small fire right underneath the bridge on City Street. 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
1: Looks like there's a small fire that's going to be right underneath the bridge on the street.

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Sounds like there's multiple units with traffic, one of the priorities.

0: Seven Eagle.
1: UN 87 party stated it was their phone that fell off their vehicle and they were able to retrieve it.

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1: Blaine
0: House. And 5-year boy, just to find your status?

0: 7. 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
1: For a 23-152-B boy, second 24.

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0: 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Break.
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42 David 7 San Diego, your log number will be 966.

Waiting on the right shoulder for private assistance, just out of gas. 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

0: 7-1.
1: We have a 2002 that occurred last on 5 just south of Delmont Heights. It looks like the party's hanging by at the park and ride off La Costa, 612 La Costa Avenue. They're going to be a blue Chevrolet Malibu. They were hit by a U-Haul.

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0: 312, Officer Mitchell, looks like there's a maroon sedan.

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Blocking the number one lane. You possibly hit a tire tread.

Radio on mission 3152, mission center on ramp from to the westbound east, the black Mercedes, Edward 1264, Robert 90. Just stop at the green light for a while and cross the over lane. Looks like it's going to be clear to San Diego. San Diego clear 2150. Information for units 3152 Westbound 5 from Balboa to dark colored pickup truck 6 fortune 96191 Sam 2 probing back and forth between lanes tailgating and has its signal on. Finally, it's going to be clear at San Diego. San Diego clear 2150.

0: for, looks like there's a temporary of 5 minutes ago and also a question of the emergency name of 15 minutes temporary. That's the first that calls did just come in less than a minute ago. The time delay was try to go, and it looks like they say that their unit had visual of the vehicle going wrong way, but that the time delay was just.
1: Able.

0: Milwaukee, South Vermont, Southern Keystone, or Summary, turned away at 15 minutes. And we'll be looking for a black spot.
1: Okay, so yeah, we were on that call with Station A. Before it, we did not see it. If you get any more recent or updated calls, can you get us on audio? We're still, the vehicle's still outstanding. It's involved in a short pursuit.
0: Vehicle 10-4, you were on the call with Station A. You advised you did not see it. The vehicle still is outstanding and it's going to be from a pursuit.
2: Okay.

Central Asian Holdings.

for units of company 23152 with on 105 to 105 with a pink suit that can't be seen in the squirting. And Eagle Care 24 5.

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Lanes, take some left as relaying.

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1: Hello, my control 7378 Nora, control Ida Ocean Nora, Alice, and Joseph.

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0: looks like Hutch is still down. I just saw that air distance. So what's the possible weather?
1: Thank you.

Charles, San Diego. I was landing to you asking for ground 5043.

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1: 873 Charles, we're going to reroute to the Elko Hotel office.
0: 3 Charles, so far it's 610 Charles of the DRE.
1: San Diego 87, 10 Charles 2, 11 48 to area, starting mileage 639.

残り

South on 15 between North Oak and North Center. The start to the dam, 8 to 9, 11, 9 to 4. 3 to 9, 11, 9 to 4.

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1: Yeah.

right, Northbound 205 to Westbound 54. Vehicle that is, I think, unknown vehicle, and the caller is now stating that the vehicle is going along.

0: vehicle that's now going the wrong way, it looks like it's going southbound in the northbound lanes on the 805.
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Omega Unit, city of Steve, message to Delta 15, approaching the Metro. 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

0: 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We're going to be setting up 15 stops just north of Miramar Road.
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Thank you.

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1: 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He's on the left lane.
0: And 7 Charles missed Pike on the left lane.

updated information. It looks like the vehicle is now taken westbound east. The vehicle is now taken westbound east. And it looks like I just got notification that they are requesting to take it over.

Hospital. It looks like the vehicle is going to be approaching the 163 West 28th, approaching the 163. Looks like they're going to be approaching Washington.

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0: 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So level 123 at Robinson.
1: Southbound 163 at Robinson to 380.
0: B-7, 3 calls.
1: 3 calls, southbound 163 at Robinson.

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0: buses are going to be dropped, and currently, we don't. Updated information on that first two. It looks like San Diego PD has visual of the vehicle. They're going to be northbound 15 approaching Market. Next line, do you copy?
1: Confirm my copy.
0: 114, get into position for spike.

7 at 9. We're fighting a fire now. I guess there's a delay. There's southbound 805 approaching 43rd. What's happening? Vehicle's not lit up. Southbound 805 passing 43rd.

Southbound 5 from the 54. Southbound 5 from the 54.

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0: Normal pursuit. The vehicle is now taking northbound 805 from the 905. 142 David 7 and 108 F1, do you copy?
1: Thank you,
0: Charles. Thank you, Charles. Taking my phone.

Central 2 setting at northbound 805,

You can set up northbound at Old Town.

0: Petrol, let's have some market now.
1: Petrol, passing market now.

0: running is set up 50 north of 8.
1: Westbound 94, 14th to 30th, and then number 40.

Bravo that will be heading up

Roger, Claremont Drive. 31, are you able to set up an air hold?

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1: Control, we're going to take the 8, set up there, see if you can miss the eastbound.
0: Okay, 19,000, you're going to take the 8 and set up there. Updated information would be?
2: 2-1 for info, we have the northbound 5-3, ship closed down.
0: For info, you have the northbound 5-3, ship down.

7X9 San Diego, 23 is currently landline inquiring if we want to take over. Negative on taking over, would have a will follow, and we'll set up with site.

0: Charlie is 71, he just passed us. And northbound, and north of the 8 now. We just got the crew out of the road.
1: 1420, the vehicle just passed you northbound, it's north of the 8, you were able to get the crew out early. They're going to be in the number 2 lane.
2: Good
1: morning, Arch. 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
1: We got a citizen vehicle, right shoulder.
0: You got a citizen vehicle on the right shoulder. That's fine, copy. Vehicle's now 14 La Jolla.

0: Greetings, Alicia. Vehicle continuing northbound, approaching the 52.
1: On the 52 now, we'll set up 50 feet.

0: vehicle is committed Eastbound 52, now taking the Eastbound 52, 95 miles per hour.
1: 19 Charles, we're positioned just east of the 805.
0: 19 Charles, I'm positioned just east of the 805.

are failing, we can stop and put up a fight. He's on a 14 Genesee. He's on a 14 Genesee.

You hold the person with 805 in the number one lane. The vehicle is now committed southbound 805.

0: clear. We set up with spikes South 805 at Mead, which is just north of Alcohol Boulevard.
1: Cody 108, Cody 2, you're set up South 805 at Mead, which is just north of Alcohol.

0: Naples, going to be continuing southbound on the 805, passing the west degree, 805.
1: And I'll be sending out south of the
0: 8. That's 9, setting up to south of the 8. 87 F9, vehicle is in the number 3 lane, approaching Murray Ridge.

vehicle is now committed to the gate. The vehicle is taking a westbound east.

0: westbound, A2 northbound.
1: Vehicle is
0: halfway
1: taken away, 223.
0: Perfect point,
1: just advisory, you're
0: in a
1: setup.
0: Westbound, A2
1: northbound. Westbound, A2 northbound. Vehicle is back committed southbound 163. Vehicle is committed southbound 163.

is approaching Park. So the two

vehicle is now committed to the five. This is going to be continuing to stop on the five.

Station, we're getting reports of a runway driver southbound 15 Ocean View. It's a white Chrysler 300 that's seen traveling northbound in a southbound lane. S9, you're just in the area, did not see that.

108 F1 San Diego 142 Davis 7, you copy committed, South on your side. Vehicles now approaching Bonita.

a lot of the unassisted vehicles that are taking these telephones. Finally, I'm finally

you both continuing westbound on Palomar past the transit center? Looks like they're set up with spikes at the on-ramp. And it looks like it's going to be a good spike. Vehicles now northbound 5, 50 miles per hour. There was a good spike.

because the vehicle's losing their tires, they are requesting feed to do a traffic break. Negative. 1022 on feed. Be your request. Coming to a stop at H. Henry Street, and there is a canine that will be deployed.

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units. It looks like alcohol CHP is in a failure to yield. Eastbound 94, approaching the 805. Copies. And additional information is for a blue four-door sedan. Original want is for tint, and the driver is possibly HPD. We did check on air. It is EOS.

0: 12 northbound eastbound 94, Euclid on the right hand shoulder. He's currently on a hot spot.
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0: copy. So where's that at this point? We're trying to see.
1: Check for, and with the vehicle still assisting the green cyber stuff?

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1: This is Blue Hero.
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717, San Diego, 1125, please. Eastbound 52 east of Mass. Could it be two rows of pieces of carpet or a large bag of landscaping in the middle one? Close TC and unable to maintain. No further, 557.

3721, San Diego 1125. Southbound 15 on the fire is off ramp, right way, SUV that's sideways on the right shoulder, park with docking off ramp, right now.

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1: Southbound 15 at Mile Marlboro.
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0: 7 Mesa Pine, lot number 109 for your detail with couch on Sunny Mesa and Pulpit District. Very funny.
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Construction. All right, fully and partially in the lane. Negative 11, 35.

23-3-1-5-2, calls in for us on the cell phone 15-8-2-B. Just also made a maximum free for over Nissan Altima. Also said of Robert John and Yellow Charles 255. Should be on those railroad director that's moving in the lanes with the RTC's at slow speed. No further for 714.

11-7, 11-San Diego, 11-83. 11-7, we're copying your route. No further requirements at home. We'll be a couple of

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0: 7 3 Mary San Diego. With a 20,001 that occurred Joseph Chavez on ramp to the northbound 5. They're now Logan Avenue at Joseph Chavez for a vehicle versus a pedestrian. The ped is awake and breathing, and the only suspect vehicle information we have is that it was a white Ford truck at no place.
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1: 7-1, you do have a 3,002 in your beat. North on 5,000 mile of cars. They can stand by in a silver Toyota Prius with hazards on. And they do have dash cam, which possibly has a 50 vehicle plate for that black motorcycle.

Better 1024 Charlie's on to West Coronado Bridge. 87 3 Mary, copy.

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87, 1511, 83, in the respond 805, south of the 52 for a black Land Rover versus a white truck, unknown at 3 11 25.

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1: Southbound
0: 15, just north of Carmel Mountain for retired tread on the number 4. And there is a truck and trailer pulled over the right-hand shoulder with a DO tire, so it's been sent up to you as well.

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0: ERT from the north side of the cell phone, Piper.
1: At night, you know about the cell phone, Piper?
0: That's a different character than throw out here on the north side.

0: wearing gray clothing and holding a long stick, waving in the air and pursuing a vehicle spotted by one.
1: 876, and one out.
0: 671.
1: First, right hand turn.
0: 8 7 7 7 7 7 7 7 7 7 7 7 7 7 7 7 7 7 7 7 7 7 7 7 7 7 7 7 7 7 7 7 7 7 7 7 7 7 7 7 7 7 7 7 7 7 7 7 7 7 7 7 7 7 7 7 7 7 7 7 7 7 7 7 7 7 7 7 7 7 7 7 7 7 7 7 7 7 7 7 7 7 7 7 7 7 7 7 7 7 7 7 7 7 7 7 7 7 7 7 7 7 7 7 7 7 7 7 7 7 7 7 7 7 7 7 7 7 7 7 7 7 7 7 7 7 7 7 7 7 7 7 7 7 7 7 7 7 7 7 7 7 7 7 7 7 7 7 7 7 7 7 7 7 7 7 7 7 7 7 7 7 7 7 7 7 7 7 7 7 7 7 7 7 7 7 7 7 7 7 7 7 7

November 2025. Currently there's a DOT stop on that vehicle.

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8-7-8-7-8-7-8-7-8-7-8-7-8-7-8-7-8-7-8-7-8-7-8-7-8-7-8-7-8-7-8-7-8-7-8-7-8-7-8-7-8-7-8-7-8-7-8-7-8-7-8-7-8-7-8-7-8-7-8-7-8-7-8-7-8-7-8-7-8-7-8-7-8-7-8-7-8-7-8-7-8-7-8-7-8-7-8-7-8-7-8-7-8-7-8-7-8-7-8-7-8-7-8-7-8-7-8-7-8-7-8-7-8-7-8-7-8-7-8-7-8-7-8-7-8-7-8-7-8-7-8-7-8-7-8-7-8-7-8-7-8-7-8-7-8-7-8-7-8-7-8-7-8-7-8-7-8-7-8-7-8-7-8-7-8-7-8-7-8-7-8-7-8-7-8-7-8-7-8-7-8-7-8-7-8-7-8-7-8-

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1: Westbound 84 East to the 5 and 8
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1: On our 20 feet, it looks like one of my peers advises the rapid deflation of George Cook Express at DAR to the northbound 15. George Cook Express, direct access ramp to the northbound 15.

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1: George Cook, ETOV on 2 northbound.
0: Copy, George Cook, RT northbound.

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shoulder, so now there'll be a right to the Kemi and a red sedan on the right shoulder, northbound 5 over the Clown Bridge.

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Lincoln, 3378. 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

21-7330 did not return out of the

Negative on a return of 733 Ocean. I also fly the 733 Ocean, David Victor. 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

Central San Diego Unit, Special Attention 8710. Station reception at the World Trade Center, 1 subject, last seen was responding east of the Aeropalma Ponce of the Gatorville. Associated vehicle at the Greenview Pontiac GT with a disabled plate of Edward Mary, 277 David Hall. Subject is Ralph Herbert Jerome Mighty, who's 85 years of age, WMA 63220, don't know weapons. He did advise his son that he wanted his 1031, but was currently on to serve us from Point Loma. Unknown means of 1031 at this time, so DOL only. Now, please go to Carolina, only 20th quarter of the work of home. Better. About 1037 hours.

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station is 317 out of Noah at George David, Edward Frank, 8 Paul, Frank 7, 40370. 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
0: at the 15, over reported north on 5, just off of 28. We have brush fire seen near the right hat shoulder, and we do have FDN route.

0: 905, that's at the 805 between the 5805 Street and Kamal Mountain. There's a large piece of plastic in the number 1 and a large charge in the number 3 closer to Kamal Mountain. They're requesting a break from the northbound 5 and the northbound 805.
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这些人。

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0: Copy, I'll be just over 5-3 on Viewpoint.

Hotel, Philadelphia, Anderson, Alpha City, we will resume traffic at 10:57 hours.

Calgary, heading traffic in flash of light, state which was clearing 20 minutes for Kellogg, Bordeaux, and Abbott, and O'Reilly. Halters are still clear at 10:57.

Copy direct.

7-23 San Diego, 11-353. Northbound 163 to the westbound 62 connector. There's a small dryer in the right lane.

Southbound 15 at 163. 17 at 4, southbound 15 at 163. 17 at 4, southbound 15 at 163.

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23, weather free, South Florida 5, South of Orange, spring wide over Ford Ranger, partial Arizona, fade of Ocean Yellow Adams, swerving lanes, air speed, that's 50 to 70 miles an hour. Call

37 South Suburban, they have cleared the roadway. You can release the brakes.

7 westbound 56 at Carmel Valley for a large trash bag on the right lane.

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Colorado out of gas, no help, no signs, are they requesting a unit to see if you can assist in pushing the vehicle off?

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1: East Bonnie to the Rosal 15 connector for a red Kia EV specs and a gray Toyota Tacoma. Both on the right hand shoulder at the end of the transition. Both vehicles are drivable. They're still standing by for your attention.

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0: cardiac surgery for minor injuries, and I'll be 98 for my 2 feet for the radio.
1: Palomar, minor injuries, medic 33, and you're 98 from a 2 vehicle 8781.

to the units on the scene of that fire. South also painted it on South Side Connector. Fire Department is advising you to open up the ramp. 87, 3 Mary, copy.

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South 1215 to East 1152.

0: Wind, I got traffic backing up at Santa. 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

8-17, I copy that TC, and I'll be clear from here to Eagle 1181 COD, and I'll take my

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runoff the activity north on 5, north on 54 for 8 Black Dodge Charger. Inbound lanes at pace speeds of 100 to 120 miles an hour. Also, when I go across 1213

0: 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Looks like fire's blocking 1 and 2.
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0: nothing further, Sandy, and I already have 710 standing on 87 at SQ.

0: Our official has unknown issue. Follow motor will be there for the cycle of
1: 20 minutes. However, they're unable to transfer to parties since they're unable to get into the social due to the disability. So they're requesting assistance with the 1148 to a safe location.
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23 North on 805, just off of the 153 and 33 Ford SUV with a surfboard on top. California plate of 9 Sam Boy Yellow 207, credit vehicles off the near street. 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
1: 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If you need some traffic from Waring towards Mission Road, you're saying no.

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0: 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Have a nice day.
1: Last holding unit, test center, is this Brady? Robert 6 7 8 0.

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1: will have the HOV name blocked off.
2: I'll be
1: 88 from 2 8 4 8 2 2 2 2 2 2 2 2 2 2 2 2 2 2 2 2 2 2 2 2 2 2 2 2 2 2 2 2 2 2 2 2 2 2 2 2 2 2 2 2 2 2 2 2 2 2 2 2 2 2 2 2 2 2 2 2 2 2 2 2 2 2 2 2 2 2 2 2 2 2 2 2 2 2 2 2 2 2 2 2 2 2 2 2 2 2 2 2 2 2 2 2 2 2 2 2 2 2 2 2 2 2 2 2 2 2 2 2 2 2 2 2 2 2 2 2 2 2 2 2 2 2 2 2 2 2 2 2 2 2 2 2 2 2 2 2 2 2 2 2 2 2 2 2 2 2 2 2 2 2 2 2 2 2 2 2 2 2 2 2 2 2 2 2 2 2 2 2 2 2 2 2 2 2 2 2 2 2

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So we're at the line tonight. I think I used to have an SLO to rotate a 5 on the base, but they're adding it also.

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0: 37 Subway San Diego. The vehicle was overheating, but now the RP is unable to move it, and they're blocking the middle of the off ramp.
1: Are you being transferred by the

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1: Also, little 5 to go home and listen to the ride. Hopefully, we need to call.

Yes, please advise that it's clearing up there.

0: report.
1: In last 10 20 advisor with South Central 5 of the University, still studying the Senate advisor.

0: the units responding to the pedestrian. He's now being reported as standing on the right shoulder, holding unknown items, possibly bags in his hand.
1: Well, I copy that. I'm approaching Adamsville.
0: Say it's all copy, just looking at Adamsville.

0: been not supported callers on 705 Suffolk University, and this RP stated he was still on Senator Ride, possibly under the influence. He did not appear to be standing straight, and he was holding a jacket in his hands with a football style fold.
1: Right,
0: the needs of the Senator Bond.

0: to traffic. We're going to be bringing a traffic break on the left outside of 715.
1: Probably if they bring a traffic break on the left outside of 715. A7 is 137 over the 879.

2103 Northbound 4E Road from Calais Glen. The black sedan that's swerving at near Mesquite at high speed. Called in just now for 1313.

0: 3717.
1: Well, I turned at home, I'm going in northbound, now,
0: Wildside. 38, 12, turn at home, going northbound, now, Wildside.

0: ครับ
1: And also ETL.

Charles on 20th and East 4. 7-point, 87, 7-point. 7-point, 11-25, possible medical aid is responding to 5 on the governor off ramp. It's a blue sedan where the driver's door is open and the X-ray is bent over on the driver's side, not moving. They're on the right shoulder of the off ramp, so we do have X-ray route.

317 Winter Vehicle. 317 Boeing 725 Pirate Credible number 2, also 15 North of Arrow.

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0: 8771, original at 30 degrees, going to be all over just south of Claremont. I'll turn around at Miramar Wing.
1: Okay, we'll be all over just south of Claremont. 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
0: Northbound
1: 163 just off of the 805 for a large white box that was going

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Back to pick up the blocking distance with a male out of the vehicle sitting on the right shoulder.

Okay.

Again, 75 rolling northbound 15 from Adams. So semi light green cabin, white pillar of smoking, possibly a brake fire. The semi did not stop. Call in 304 is 1423.

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1: David 12, in traffic. Have a good day.
0: David 12,

0: 25 Willie, northbound 15, north of Bob Walker, in white Mercedes sedan. If he's advising that if the vehicle accelerated, there was a lot of exhaust coming from it. All winter is over at 1431.
1: Seven,
0: seven, way, 10, 6, 7, 7, 7, 7, 7, 7, 7, 7, 7, 7, 7, 7, 7, 7, 7, 7, 7, 7, 7, 7, 7, 7, 7, 7, 7, 7, 7, 7, 7, 7, 7, 7, 7, 7, 7, 7, 7, 7, 7, 7, 7, 7, 7, 7, 7, 7, 7, 7, 7, 7, 7, 7, 7, 7, 7, 7, 7, 7, 7, 7, 7, 7, 7, 7, 7, 7, 7, 7, 7, 7, 7, 7, 7, 7, 7, 7, 7, 7, 7, 7, 7, 7, 7, 7, 7, 7, 7, 7, 7, 7, 7, 7, 7, 7, 7, 7, 7, 7, 7, 7, 7, 7, 7, 7, 7, 7, 7, 7, 7, 7, 7, 7, 7, 7, 7, 7, 7, 7, 7,

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1: 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Bye-bye.

0: 7-8-1, log number 641-641.
1: Vehicle was southbound on the south lane. That was at 14-41, nothing further.

0: Corvette DO left rear. The Silver Toyota Camry. I'll be 8 eastbound, just east of 15th.
1: Up eastbound at east of the 15th, Silver Toyota Camry with a DO left rear. Are you on the right shoulder, sir?
0: Somewhere that's east of there.
1: Copy, good for Wilson, that's a 6.

Can you come in and reboard San Diego? We have a party at the Caltrans headquarters on Taylor Street. Requested a unit for 11-10 for that W man about 50 years of age with a bald head, white shirt, black and red pants that was out of the Caltrans headquarters office and was disturbing towards other employees. Started throwing rocks at the office and threw rocks at the vehicle inside their parking lot. And now they have a white Acura with front windshield damage. The subject's no longer there. They will now be headed towards the trolley tracks, but still requesting a unit for 11-10 at the Caltrans headquarters.

0: have a good day.
1: Thank you.

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Just also the E3 white Honda that's cutting vehicles off, brake checking and using hand gestures. 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

Sierra 17, Boy, Pima, call 1434-1434.

2002, this is Fred Westbound, 905 East of Caliente, but the victim will be standing by on the Caliente off-ramp in a marked Caltrans vehicle. The suspect vehicle is going to be a white pickup truck with a utility flatbed trailer unknown plate that was hauling scrap metal.

copy that 20,000 is still involving an on-duty South Coast employee, westbound on 5 East Caliente.

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8-7-1. I'm on L6 for 1125 Westfall 54 at National City Boulevard. Overseas 97, requesting a traffic break from Westfall at Highland for debris between the 1 and 2.

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1: 87, 10-4,
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1: 8-7-22-4, I copy. I have a 28 for you. It's a motorcycle.
0: What?
1: 8-7-22-4, it's just going to be 168, or I'm sorry, 163 northbound, just north of 8. 28-025, Union 912, possibly associated with the pedestrian.
0: So far, I copy northbound, 4-0-7-8-25, Union 912. We're missing a character there.
1: 8-7-22-4, it's going to be 25, Union 9125.
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0: 7, Speedway San Diego. Over the 1125 degree between the 1 and 2 westbound 54 at Highland, and they're requesting a unit with a traffic base.
1: Speedway, copy, I'll be in
0: 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Speedway, in route.

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0: I'm 80
1: eastbound, right under the 805.
0: All right. How many do you bring up for two vehicles on the standby, eastbound 8, right under the 805, all right.

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0: 1-1, I got a brake fire. 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
1: I'm on brake 30, go with the fires. And Tomlin, you can have a VO repeater just for info.

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Just I don't know if they don't need assistance.

0: 103 southbound 15 south of Pennsylvania Seaport, a very dirty black Chrysler SUV. The driver, which is a BMA with earphones in the right ear, was falling asleep behind the wheel and swerving in the lane. Calls in 5 ago for 1624.
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0: 1-way,
1: can you get started as an alternate for that 2002 involving an account trans on duty employee and account trans vehicle westbound 905 at the Saliente Avenue off-ramp? Traffic vehicle information is just going to be a white first truck that was hauling.

that metal that continued on.

0: complete. Everything needs to southbound 5 just north of the 8th, light Hyundai Ion and a Maroon Nissan sedan in the road plane. The party is did advise that it's at 397.
1: Three-way copy, I'll be around from Grand.
0: Three-way from Grand.

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1783 North Palm 15 out of the 8.

Southern 5 South of the Coronado Bridge, 18 level, 20 years of age, 5'7 with a red hat, and jeans in a backpack, walking against a photoshopping on the right shoulder.

0: 7 and 3 Boy San Diego. Before you might come across with the 1183 first, heading away to the pit, southbound 5, just north of the 163 is where the call is being placed up from there at the alley. It'll be a 2-vehicle TC, we don't have anything further.
1: Okay, 2-4.

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187-1-1 San Diego. 1-1, if you can start for that pedestrian southbound 5, south of the Coronado Auto Bridge, 18 minus 4 east 57, red hat, 18 is at a backpack, walking northbound on the right shoulder.

17, we just ran through other, any alley was coming in southbound 15 at Del Mar Mesa.

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1: Thank you. 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How far is the 152? Where's the better one?